0: tonight. 1-3-0.
1: Copy. Okay, sure, 54, will you show me out at Winco again for more follow-up?
2: 10-4.

0: Do you need any help?
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0: Pier 29, Castro Alpha.
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0: This will be at the Goodwill. Complaint is advising that she needs assistance getting her nonverbal daughter out of the building. She's been refusing to leave for 2 hours. It will be Olivia.
1: 10-4.

0: 52.
1: Occurred in the area of 400 North Main. Complainant advising that a blue Toyota sedan hit their vehicle in the intersection. Sounds like they possibly got the other vehicle to stop in the Ulta Beauty parking lot. Copy.

Your 52 cash complaint advising that the other driver has stopped and they're now getting out of the car. I sent you the 28 showing registration expired, revoked registration, no insurance.

0: 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She was trying to walk across the street to Smith's to get her husband.
1: Okay.

0: Go ahead.
1: First, this time with a radius of 4,400 meters.
0: Copy. I'm down on the other side and I haven't seen anything.
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0: 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Can you reopen the case for me and show me 23 by 21? 206.
1: 10-4.

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0: Cashier 12, can you tell me if there's insurance on the Tango 748 uniform Alpha?
1: Cash negative, showing insurance not found. Revoked.
0: Request proof, or there have been letters sent?
1: Letter number 2 sent as of February.
0: What next?

0: 029 hash. 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
1: 10-4, can I work cell?
0: Copy, work cell.
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0: My name is Cash 1063. Attempt to locate individual wanted for welfare check out of the county. 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Individual advised that he was possibly suicidal and maybe armed with a 1088. He's believed to be in the area of the New Inn Dam, however, is possibly headed to Tremont Inn. If located, stop and contact Delta 117, timeout 1826.
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1: Just vehicle number 2. I'll grab vehicle number 1 in a second.
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0: Through OTRAC, negative PPSI, do show her on with county.
1: Copy.
0: And I'm trying to find it. Spirit told Cash, it doesn't say, but I can call and see if they can tell us who she's on with.

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0: We have a Cassie Valentine landline for you. Can we send him through?
1: Copy, work cell.
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0: Can you send the 27 for the driver of the blue sedan to my embassy, please?
1: 10-4.

0: Yeah, sure.
1: 12, can you send us one more unit, please?
0: Sure,
1: 23. 4. Yeah, 10-4. We're just needing a little more help with impound and vehicle search.
0: Yeah, sure, 54. Will you go ahead and start a 1051 state impound on that Tango 748 uniform Alpha, please? 10-4.

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0: an updated 400 West Center in the area of Forester Acres, advising they're east of the pickleball courts. The juvenile is walking through a big crowd of people heading north.
1: Contact with them. Can you advise the complainant to try to make contact with them? That way he doesn't wander off into like the road.
0: Headed towards the road now.
1: Bravo 11, Tango 8.
2: Good.
1: Do you want any help with that? I'll advise you.

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However, she's no longer Iphone. He was last seen on the east side of the pickleball courts.

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2: Copy, beginning 47.

0: Bravo 11 Cash. Complaint is advising that she'll be waiting on the north side of the pickleball court. She's wearing a bright pink shirt. She's advising that the juvenile is currently near the playground at Blue Sox Field.
1: Hold on, I copy 23.

0: Yeah, Shtetl 26. Sounds like the individual is going to be going mobile.
1: Dunport.
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1: 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And Ethan Martin 23.
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0: 10-4.

0: to a flower bed that looks like it has appeared on fire, and was poured water on. 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

0: last year, 48. 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
1: Affirm, showing no repos or tows unless it was a private tow and we weren't notified.

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0: Bassett and Seven. We're unable to find any stolen carver. We've gone around the corner by the Opera House, but the address given, we're not locating any fire.
1: Engine 70, the information we were provided with it was flower beds in front of the salon on Center and Main. If there's, we weren't able to get any more information from the complainant.
0: All right, copy that. We'll go check that out.
2: Just stop the pee.

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2: 150 Cash, you're responding to a 10 Delta 2, again a 10 Delta 2, a 72-year-old male, conscious and breathing, has difficulty speaking between breaths.
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1: Squad 140, you're responding to a 10 Delta 2, again a 10 Delta 2 with chest pain, difficulty speaking of a 72-year-old male, conscious and breathing.
2: Three, four, five, seven, seven, eight.

0: Yeah, still 26. I think it's in 29 too, Kevin.
1: Go ahead.
0: 8, Juliet, Uniform Charlie, Alpha Charlie 1, Bravo Uniform 3, 151, 42.
1: 10-4, standby. 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

0: 388 Couch. This is going to be a motorcycle headed northbound, speeding. 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

0: Stefan Sanchez returns valid. He appears to be 10-10, just 10-14, showing a valid concealed carry.
1: Thank you.

0: 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Respond to overdose. At 1360, North 200 East, number 47. In Logan.
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2: 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I'll head to that first.

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1: 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Engine 71, do you copy patient information?

0: advised medical to stage. 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Can you wait?
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0: 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Sierra Tango Zero Papa. Never stop. 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

0: 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She is against the building of Planet Fitness. There is no bleeding. 17 Bravo 1, again 17 Bravo 1.
1: Rescue 72, copies.
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0: 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Just 10:14. 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
1: 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Do you want me to sign it out or hold it for Grace?
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1: 13.
0: I'm going to change this to a weapon offense. Occurred in the area of Huntsman Hall. Complainant advised while driving westbound on 89. They were shot with a paintball gun.
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0: Holding a weapon offense. 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
0: 10-4 breaks here, 39 cash.
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0: 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When it was traveling westbound on 89 and someone shot his vehicle with paintball gun.
2: 10-4.
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1: 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Alpha 20.
0: We'll be about 750 north on Main Street, turning by the McDonald's on the west side. It's a white truck from Montana. Stand by for the 28.
1: 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Are you stopping?

0: 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Just advising, we're taking an in-progress suspicious person, also holding a prowler and juvenile problem.
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0: 207 North Main by the Hampton Inn. Caller's reporting his daughter is touched on the shoulder by a man walking near the grassy area between the post office and the hotel.

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2: Phoenix Cash 1063, rebroadcast, attempt to locate for a stolen vehicle out of Logan, looking for a 2015 silver Lexus ES350, last seen in the area of 255 South Main near the Beehive Grill in Logan. 1028 is Zulu 178 Delta Victor. Vehicle was taken between 1730 and 1900 hours earlier today. If located, stop and contact 048 Authority LCPD. 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

0: 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I'm assigning you a citizen. 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
1: We have another caller on your previous juvenile problems stating that the individuals were at 400 North Main swerving back into traffic. Can I reopen this and assign it to you?
0: A new case.
1: 10-4.

51 Cash. The juveniles on this call will be the same one as the original call. We'll keep it generic call that I do to it. Last reported heading south past 400 North, swerving in and out of traffic.

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1: Sierra 21.
0: 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Stand by for plate.
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0: I wonder if they're using a paintball gun. I think Jim had a call earlier. No, it was Pip had a call earlier with somebody that had shot a car up there on campus on 89 with a paintball gun.

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1: Hangar 12.
0: This will be in the area of 2263 North, 180 West in North Logan. Callers reporting the smell of gasoline within the apartment and outside.
1: 10-4.

0: Engine 120, Rescue 120, Cash, you are responding to the smell of gasoline, which is very strong inside the apartment complex, outside, and in the parking lot. No one is feeling ill, and there is no identification of where the gasoline smell is coming from.
1: Engine 120, copies.

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1: 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Station 120, Cash, is that including Rescue 120?
0: Yeah, affirmative. They're clear of that call as well.
1: 10-4.

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1: Tango 12.
0: We're getting another report, fire other, similar to the last one in a new area, 2229 North, 100 West in North Logan. This caller is saying it's causing headaches within the apartment.
1: 10-4.

0: SU-120, engine 120, responding to it. Fire other for petroleum gasoline smell. It is getting stronger in the area. This was a second complainant at a different apartment that is causing headaches within the building. Medical has been declined.
1: Engine 120 copies.

0: Cash team as well. Tango 12. Will you let Fire know that I spoke with the complainant and they do not want their apartment checked for any levels of anything?
1: 10-4, we did advise that they declined medical, so I will advise.
0: 10-4, I think we're going to get calls on this all night.
1: There's some crack and seal going on in the area. Is that what's causing it? Do we know?
0: Now, and it's not as strong as when I was here a couple minutes ago.
1: 10-4.
2: 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They have declined medical and have declined having the levels tested within the building.
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2: 10-4.

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1: 10-4, the complainant's back on the line wanting to know.
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0: 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She is conscious at this time. Delta 79 Cash, did you copy?

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0: Engine 40.

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She is currently conscious and breathing. She's pale. Heart problems.

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0: 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You can assign that to me. I'm writing with 79 that is suspicious right now.
1: Copy, I'll give the medical to 71.

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1: Copy. This will be a 70-year-old male having severe chest pain. It's a 10 Delta 5. He's conscious, alert, and breathing. He does have a history of heart attack and angina. He'll be at the front doors.
0: 72, copy.
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0: Rescue 72, engine 72, if you need a door code, it is in the call comments.
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0: 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I spoke with the CNA on site, and they're having issues with their Wi-Fi. 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
1: 72 copies.

0: 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He took off before we were able to contact him. 1024, and we're out on his medical.
1: 10-4.

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0: 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Just in front of Hyundai Murdoch, I've got a red Dodge Caravan that ran off the road, hit a pole, single occupant.
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0: Looks like it's a power pole that's been hit. It's got a Pacific Corps tag on it if you'll notify the appropriate person. I got a tag number when you're ready.
1: Jennifer, go ahead.
0: 100204.
1: 10-4.

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0: 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And Squad 160. 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South. In Wellsville.
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1: 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It'll be at 6300. Conscious of breathing. Has COPD. Having a hard time breathing.
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2: Breathing. The caller states that husband has COPD, has pneumonia. The code is 6 Delta 2.
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0: Insulin 20 Cash. You're responding to a non-urgent transfer. The patient is a 70-year-old male. The reason for the transfer is just getting him back home. No special instructions or equipment needed. He'll be in Logan Regional, room number 5, taking him to Pioneer Valley Lodge.
1: Echo Sierra 350. Echo Sierra 350. Vehicle was taken between 1730 and 1900 on 6-2-2026. Correction, 28 given is Zulu 178 Delta Victor. 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

0: calling is going to be en route to patient's residence. 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
2: Cash Delta 82, 1060. 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Echo 34 to November Lima.
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0: The status on that is showing denied other and disqualified. 29 R 1010.
1: Yeah, so that's showing a CDL denied or his Class B.
0: Aspect of it is showing disqualified, and the actual status is showing denied other.

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1 units back, citizen dispute at Hiram Dam Spillway. Delta 41 Cash, it looks like this is going to be between the complainant and an Amazon driver. It looks like one of the individuals is leaving in a white Toyota Camry, unknown plate. They're currently heading southbound from the Hiram Spillway.

0: 41 cash.
1: Nashville 84, I'm going to be that way in South Logan.
2: Delta 59, I'm getting around.
0: Delta 59.

0: freight.
1: Affirmative. It looks like your complainant is actually going to be the Amazon driver, and the other male is going to be in that white Camry. He has left, once again, southbound.
0: 10-4.
1: Again, it's just finding out a citizen dispute cash that has not been physical, negative weapons, unknown alcohol, or 940.

0: igual mucho con él. Sí, videos. For if you don't mind, just making contact with the construction workers there, see if they can give me a statement.
1: Put the suspect dated poll 28-73, pop 8, Delta Yankee. I did return for James Hall or Kaylee Hall, that is showing up in Washington, Utah, 29R10. That vehicle was parked out of the gate, but is now looked and is southbound.
0: Yeah, still 41, is that the plate the complainant gave?
1: Affirmative, that is the plate the complainant gave.
0: So complainant is still at the construction site?
1: Affirmative.
0: Yeah, 4. Castle 59, just to verify, the complainant is an Amazon driver.

Delta 59, Cash. It looks like the complainant is going to be a construction worker, and the male in the white Toyota Corolla is going to be an Amazon delivery driver.

0: dash. I'm on 1038. 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
1: Nothing that returns. I'm looking into the ROs now, though.
0: You said 23 to the spillway.

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0: 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And a negative for the other RO, a Kaylee Hall in locals. Delta 59 cash, he should be in the construction area. He's going to be a worker there.
1: See anybody? I'll try to call him.

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0: Picking me at 2600 South, State Road 165. There's going to be a bag of trash in the northbound left turn lane, just north of the light in front of Bridge Line.
1: Copy.

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0: Guys, you were holding a suicide threat in Hiram, 64 West, 200. There's going to be a male individual that called a doctor's office this morning and threatened suicide. He did say he has not done anything to harm himself, though.
1: Yeah, so this word. I'll be off as soon as we see it, and I'll head it up.
0: Copy. I'll show you en route.
1: Delta 28, we're back.
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Sierra 46, Cash 1050 PD. This will be at the Maverick at 1033 West, 200 North. It's a Honda versus an unknown small car. They stated that they're going to move into the Maverick parking lot.

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We had a second caller that states that there are 3 cars bumper to bumper. They have their hazards lights on in the southbound lane.

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1: JBS.
0: Copy, I'm 20 through the area. Looks like there's a male getting into a black car out in front of that address.
1: For Pontiac.
0: Here.
1: Copy. It's either a red Cherokee or a blue Pontiac is what he's registered to.

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0: It's going to be 300 north, 150 west in Hiram. 1028 is San Charlie uniform.
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0: Delta 28116, is that the black car under the tree you're seeing?
1: 10-4, it looks like there's a couple males moving someone out of the bumper pull trailer on the property.

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0: Thank you.

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1: 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Do you want me to reattach you to the citizen dispute?
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Squad 40 Cash. You're responding to a 60-year-old female, not conscious, breathing. The code is 26 Delta 1. She is not really responsive and seems to have pneumonia.

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0: 1050p. Probably. This will be at 850 South Main Street at the Lee's Marketplace. They are stating that there is no injuries. We're still collecting information.
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he's showing on probation with Clark. OTRAC is showing discharged, and PPSI is negative.

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1: 042.
0: 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It's a green Volkswagen.
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0: 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She wants to file a report about a 4-foot hole that she fell into.
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0: Sierra 43, cash. Parking problem?
1: 43.
0: This will be at 270 North, 1000 West at Urban Cable Construction. The complainant states that the business is always blocked, so he can't receive his deliveries.
1: Uh,

0: Cash ambulance 30.
1: Ambulance 30.
0: We show ambulance 30 in service.
1: 10-4.

0: That's 84 cash. Passenger under the age of 16, failure to operate within a single lane. No bail accepted out of Bergen City Justice Court. Hold for transport statewide.
1: Copy. We show the two of us out with her.
0: Copy. Do you want me to carry the 99 case as well?
1: Yeah, you'll carry the 99 case for Delta 116. That'd be great.
0: Copy.

0: cashier, 43. I got a 28 out of Arizona, I believe.
1: 10-4, go ahead.
0: 1 Echo Alpha, 3 Romeo 3. Can you just tell me who the RO is?

0: 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Myself will be out an address in Richmond.
1: Go ahead.
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0: LA4. Delta 116 is going to be 17-47 with an 82. I'm going to remain here at the address he called out on babysitting until family member can be here.
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0: 10-4. 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
0: Hey, are you still in the area by chance?
1: I'll head back that way.
0: Simpler. I should have a conversation with you. Do you want to meet me on 8th West, 270 North, instead of 10th West?
1: 10 North.
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0: 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I'm going to follow the individual to 47 and then book him there at 47.
1: 10-4.

0: Yeah, swing 11, you show me clear from this off, and I'll follow my individual 245. Out the warrant at 47 for me.
1: 10-4.

0: 217 cash.
1: Good.
0: Of injuries and out of traffic as well. We're also holding a fix-it ticket that needs to be signed off at the Hiram City Justice Court.
1: Copy.

0: Go ahead, 217.
1: 28 is going to take that one by the Maverick. I'll be heading up the other one at 36.
0: Copy. Two on some caches for your 1014. Yours is going to be a FedEx truck and a black car.
1: Can you get hold of that fixed ticket and let me know that I'll call back? That's the point.
2: 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Give me their phone number and I'll contact them.
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2: Copy. I'll see if they want to wait or if they want to meet me at Logan Canyon.

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2: 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Zulu 303, Charlie Tango.
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0: 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Cash, units back. 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
0: 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This came in as two separate alarms, a zone 7 and then a zone 8 at the main door. RP is contact is pending.

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0: 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It's a false alarm.
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guest that is refusing to leave is a David Lopez Flores, 1014. 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
0: 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Suicide by cop. She would like a phone call if possible.
2: 10-4, the one in High Room, yeah?
0: 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We'll put her name and information in the call comments.
2: 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Azure 26, room 137.

0: 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I have a case here for that PD when you're ready.
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0: Copy. And I'm done with the cord out. Thank you.

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I'm in Logan right now. Let me know if you want me to head out that way. We got four available. We should be good. Delta 82 copies.

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0: Yeah, 10-4-17.
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Rescue 72, engine 72 cash, responding to a 65-year-old male, conscious and breathing. The caller states he has an altered state of consciousness. The code is 26 Charlie 1.

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0: 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At 560 East 700 North. In Logan. Engine 70. Respond to fire. Other. At 585 East 400 South. In River Heights.
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1: Just drove through the area and traffic hazard. It's been spread out. It's not an issue anymore.
0: I'll tell you, the two copies.

0: 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There is a smell of gas in the home, in the basement. There is nothing on fire. There is no smoke.
1: Agent 70 copies.
0: Cash, there's an update on that call. They have been advised to evacuate. There are no symptoms. Engine 120 Cash, you are responding to a smoke alarm. The caller will be there. She just needs help turning off the smoke alarm in her 12-foot garage.
1: Copy.

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1: Four, no traffic.

0: Delta 82 cash. 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
1: If you wouldn't mind.
0: Copy.
1: I'll be on scene in River Heights. 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
1: 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I'll be around from Quality Inn. I'll have an extended ETA. Sierra 25, I'm clear in the hospital. I'll have that way.
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1: 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You can close it out.
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1: 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Will you also check for probation, please?
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0: 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We're trying to get it to GeoBase.
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0: 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Delta 75 cash. On the 2024 correction on 1999 expired Peterbilt red tractor trailer, 29 10-10.

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0: off at 20 Angel, 34. 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

0: cash, Delta 117. The owner of the Jeep said they called Wolford for both that and the truck, but would you also be able to let them know to come pick them both up?
1: Copy.

0: 1, wanted for reckless driving and almost ran a red light. Last seen head southbound off of 400 North to address East. Caller is following the sign and still following. End of attempt to locate 1405. I just got off the phone with Wolfords. They had no idea of any vehicles that need to be picked up. Do you want me to give them a call back and have them head that way?
1: Yeah, 10-4. I've got the 28s for both of them. Like them.
0: Park, go ahead with the first.
1: 445. Mike, golf to White Sierra. And then 5 Kilo Victor, Mike 0. So Jeep.
0: Copy, just confirm both are going to be on request for Wolfords, correct?
1: 10-4.
0: Copy, I'll give them a call back.

0: Sierra 23, Cash. The complainant is no longer following. Stated that they last saw the vehicle turning west on Center Street.
1: 10-4. Just barely or a couple minutes ago?
0: A couple minutes ago.

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States that somebody tried to pass bad checks this morning.

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1: This will be at 11:54 Aspen Park Circle. It's a 53-year-old first-party caller who states that she feels dizzy and is going to pass out.
0: 10-4.

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Stage, she's feeling dizzy and going to pass out. 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

0: 388, cash welfare check. 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She asked the construction crew for water and a ride to I-15. They don't have any further description.
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1: 10-4.
0: Delta 75 Cash, this is your 10-14. It's going to be about 6 kids, 12 to 14, correction, 12 to 4 years old. They're climbing on top of the restroom.
1: I copy. Is this closer to the skate park or the other side?
0: The complainant did not say. I can give him a call back and verify.
1: No, that's okay. I'm 23 there. Yeah, I'll check it out.

0: Copy. It looks like you're zoned with Fish. I will fix that. Thank you.
1: Cash, Delta 101. I'll be 10 and you can assign me that suspicious and hire him.

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1: 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Sorry, Remy and Logan. I'll also be with Delta 68, and there's a couple more coming, just not sure yet.
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1: 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They're code 4.
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0: Engine 70. Engine 70, rescue 70, Cash, you will need to stage. You're responding on a 21-year-old female, conscious and breathing, took about 200 pills. 11, Cash, I'm going to sign this 1050 to you.
2: Bravo, 11, I copy.
4: Did not, can you repeat, please?
0: 10-4, you will need to stage. You're responding on a 21-year-old female, conscious and breathing, took about 200 pills, standby for code. Copy, 1 Alpha 31.
5: Whipple, he's the one I dropped off there a short while ago.
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going to be apartment 233. Caller is coughing up blood. Said her muscles are tightening in her head and breathing feels weird. Gathering information, it is going to be apartment 233. 054 cash, the door is unlocked.

0: or 452. Would you like another?
1: Do you want to head this way? Copy. 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Okay. Sierra 54, cash the complainant stating that she took 2,500 milligrams of Benadryl. Copy, I'm in contact.

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Respond to chest ping at 511 West Center Street, West SR 61, in Lewiston.

Squad 40 cashier responding on a 64-year-old female conscious and breathing, having chest pain. They are going to be in a vehicle, a green Toyota Camry. It looks like they moved to 74 East Center.

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0: 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It'll be a 64-year-old female having chest pains.

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0: 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You can
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1: 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Squad 40.

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0: This will be at 231 West Golf Course Road, apartment number 109. The complainant states that another child was hitting and kicking and spitting on her child. She would have talked to the parents, but the parents left the child home alone, so she's not able to talk to them.

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0: 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I copy that. 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
1: Jennifer Simpson on the line. Can you take a 21 from her?
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0: There's a dirt road near the Heritage Center that'll lead to a house. But if you get lost, you can contact him by 21.

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They have a fix-it ticket that was assigned by UHP that they need signed off. They're going to be on the south side in a Ford Bronco.

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0: 10-4, I'll just call in for transfer then.
1: Thank you.

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Would you run a Montana 2729? 0, 0, 6, 5, 4, 3, 4, 2.

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0: On that female showing valid 29 to 10-10. At 850 East, 400 North, there was a lady who was trying to get into the child development lab today. A local file on her either.

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0: 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Medic 70, cashier responding on a 21-year-old female, conscious and breathing. She's having difficulty breathing. Please give me 6 Delta 2, 6 Delta 2.
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0: 71, medic 70. I'll just respond 1040 until you say otherwise.
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0: Until you say otherwise.
1: Copy, thank you.
2: 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Local, Mike, India, Delta. Crazy Alice.

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0: 10-4. 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

0: that return on 2002 silver Toyota Tacoma, showing invalid permit, suspended alert, 29 sentence.
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0: 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Yankee 7.
1: Copy, mile post 18, 8991. They're in the median. It's a gray car versus a trailer. Still collecting information.
2: Tango 7, I'll be attached to that as well.
1: Tango 7.
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0: for that by 21?
1: Sierra 29.
0: I-21, this is delayed. She states that on May 21st, her ex-husband pounded on her door to get his child for visitation. They have a restraining order for the divorce.
1: 10-4.

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0: Will you put in these call notes so the complainant hung up when I explained the bark log to him?
1: Copy.
2: 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Should see 1700 North Main.

0: Affirmative. The caller said 1700 North Main. She said she just drove past it, though, so I'm not sure how accurate that address is.
1: I thought you can show me 0.3 to the area.

0: single living, did she say this was a semi-trailer versus a car?
1: She said that it was the trailer, the trailers that carry cars versus a car. Copy that for?
0: Cash, this is a transport vehicle. I'll make contact with them.
1: 10-4.
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0: I'll be clear from that accident. You can take me off, Cat.
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0: use cash attempt to locate for a gray Ford F-150 wanted for spraying something at a complainant on a motorcycle. 28 provided was Tango 971 November Tango. Tango 971 November Tango. They were last seen headed northbound on Main Street from 1400 North. End of attempt to locate at 1731. Sierra 54, Cash, did you copy the ATL?
1: 10-4, I'm on the south end.
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1: Tango 11, I copy. 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
0: 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Are you guys going to be covering Providence and Nibley today?
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0: Tango 97, 1 November Tango, should be a 4 truck. And then, see who the RO is on this.
1: 10-4. Return to a gray Ford F-150. The RO is a Brett Joseph Duffany out of Logan. It is showing valid 29 for 10-10.
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0: Just for your Denver team, parties are separated on this. LB 521, he's no longer there. 27th for both individuals are valid, and 1010.

0: didn't state. 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

0: cash thing or 11. What was the RO on the truck again?
1: It's showing a Brett Duffany or a Katya Duffany out of Logan.
0: DL.
1: For Katya or Brett?
0: Brett Duffany.
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1: 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We need to figure a cross reference between the Rocky Talkies and our bow things.
0: 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You dropped out.
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